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3: Thunderstorms likely tonight, otherwise overcast skies. Lows dip down to about 68. 71 tomorrow, storms likely. That's your updated forecast from Shaw Local Radio. Currently, it's 72 degrees.
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0: Here's your Walls 102 weather.
3: Thunderstorms likely tonight, otherwise overcast skies. Lows dip down to about 68. 71 tomorrow, storms likely. That's your updated forecast from Shaw Local Radio. Currently, it's 72 degrees.
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1: 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Walls 102 weather.
6: Thunderstorms likely tonight. Otherwise, overcast skies. Lows dip down to about 68. 71 tomorrow. Storms likely. That's your updated forecast from Shaw Local Radio. Currently, it's 72 degrees.
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2: Thunderstorms likely tonight, otherwise overcast skies. Lows dip down to about 68. 71 tomorrow, storms likely. That's your updated forecast from Shaw Local Radio. Currently, it's 72 degrees.
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1: Thunderstorms likely tonight, otherwise overcast skies. Lows dip down to about 68. 71 tomorrow, storms likely. That's your updated forecast from Shaw Local Radio. Currently, it's 72 degrees.
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1: 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Here's your Walls 102 weather.
2: Lows level off around 68 overnight under cloudy skies with thunderstorms likely. Cloudy again Saturday, thunderstorms likely, 71. That's your updated forecast from Shaw Local Radio. Right now, 70.
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2: Lows level off around 68 overnight under cloudy skies with thunderstorms likely. Cloudy again Saturday, thunderstorms likely, 71. That's your updated forecast from Shaw Local Radio. Right now, 70.
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5: Lows level off around 68 overnight under cloudy skies with thunderstorms likely. Cloudy again Saturday, thunderstorms likely, 71. That's your updated forecast from Shaw Local Radio. Right now, 70.
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2: Cloudy overnight with storms likely. Lows around 68. Overcast skies. Saturday, storms likely. Highs level off around 71. That's your updated forecast from Shaw Local Radio. Right now, it's 70 degrees.
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3: Cloudy overnight with storms likely. Lows around 68. Overcast skies. Saturday, storms likely. Highs level off around 71. That's your updated forecast from Shaw Local Radio. Right now, it's 70 degrees.
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7: Cloudy overnight with storms likely. Lows around 68. Overcast skies. Saturday, storms likely. Highs level off around 71. That's your updated forecast from Shaw Local Radio. Right now, it's 70 degrees.
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From corn dogs and funnel cakes to rides and games. 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
0: Here's your Walls 102 weather.
5: Cloudy today with thunderstorms likely. Highs level off around 71. Cloudy skies tonight. Chance for storms. Lows around 66. That's your updated forecast from Shaw Local Radio. Right now, it's 70 degrees.
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0: 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She's a big mover on the countdown.
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7: Cloudy today with thunderstorms likely. Highs level off around 71. Cloudy skies tonight. Chance for storms. Lows around 66. That's your updated forecast from Shaw Local Radio. Right now, it's 68 degrees.
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7: Cloudy today with thunderstorms likely. Highs level off around 71. Cloudy skies tonight. Chance for storms. Lows around 66. That's your updated forecast from Shaw Local Radio. Right now, it's 68 degrees.
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7: Cloudy today with thunderstorms likely. Highs level off around 71. Cloudy skies tonight. Chance for storms. Lows around 66. That's your updated forecast from Shaw Local Radio. Right now, it's 68 degrees.
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11: Cloudy skies today with thunderstorms likely. Highs level off around 71. Chance of thunderstorms tonight. Lows dip down to about 66. That's your updated forecast from Shaw Local Radio. Right now, 68.
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0: Here's your Walls 102 weather.
4: Cloudy skies today with thunderstorms likely. Highs level off around 71. Chance of thunderstorms tonight. Lows dip down to about 66. That's your updated forecast from Shaw Local Radio. Right now, it's 70 degrees.
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5: Cloudy skies today with thunderstorms likely. Highs level off around 71. Chance of thunderstorms tonight. Lows dip down to about 66. That's your updated forecast from Shaw Local Radio. Right now, it's 70 degrees.
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1: Here's your Walls 102 weather.
11: Cloudy skies today with thunderstorms likely. Highs level off around 71. Chance of thunderstorms tonight. Lows dip down to about 66. That's your updated forecast from Shaw Local Radio. Right now, it's 70 degrees.
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10: High temperatures reach up to 71 today under overcast skies with thunderstorms likely. Cloudy skies expected. Tonight, chance for storms. Lows around 66. That's your updated forecast from Shaw Local Radio. Currently, it's 70 degrees.
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0: Here's your Walls 102 weather.
5: High temperatures reach up to 71 today under overcast skies with thunderstorms likely. Cloudy skies expected. Tonight, chance for storms. Lows around 66. That's your updated forecast from Shaw Local Radio. Currently, it's 70 degrees.
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5: Chance of rain today. Otherwise, cloudy skies expected. Highs around 70. Overcast tonight. Slight chance of rain. Lows dip down to about 66. That's your updated forecast from Shaw Local Radio. Right now, it's 70 degrees.
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1: Here's your Walls 102 weather.
8: Chance of rain today. Otherwise, cloudy skies expected. Highs around 70. Overcast tonight. Slight chance of rain. Lows dip down to about 66. That's your updated forecast from Shaw Local Radio. Right now, it's 70 degrees.
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0: Walls 102 weather.
3: Storms likely this afternoon, otherwise overcast. High temperatures reach up to 72. Overcast skies tonight, slight chance for showers, 65. That's your updated forecast from Shaw Local Radio. Currently, it's 70 degrees.
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0: Here's your Walls 102 weather.
7: Storms likely this afternoon, otherwise overcast. High temperatures reach up to 72. Overcast skies tonight, slight chance for showers, 65. That's your updated forecast from Shaw Local Radio. Currently, it's 70 degrees.
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8: Storms likely this afternoon, otherwise overcast. High temperatures reach up to 72. Overcast skies tonight, slight chance for showers, 65. That's your updated forecast from Shaw Local Radio. Currently, it's 70 degrees.
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5: Storms likely this afternoon, otherwise overcast. High temperatures reach up to 72. Overcast skies tonight, slight chance for showers, 65. That's your updated forecast from Shaw Local Radio. Currently, it's 70 degrees.
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0: Here's your Walls 102 weather.
10: Storms likely this afternoon, otherwise overcast. High temperatures reach up to 72. Overcast skies tonight, slight chance for showers, 65. That's your updated forecast from Shaw Local Radio. Currently, it's 70 degrees.
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0: 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She's a big mover on the countdown.
1: 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And Morgan Wallen playing hooky this weekend on Crook and Chase.
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5: Storms likely this afternoon, otherwise overcast. High temperatures reach up to 72. Overcast skies. Tonight, slight chance for showers, 65. That's your updated forecast from Shaw Local Radio. Currently, it's 70 degrees.
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1: Here's your Walls 102 weather.
7: Chance of thunderstorms this afternoon. Otherwise, cloudy skies expected. Highs level off around 72. Mainly cloudy skies. Tonight, chance for storms, 65. That's your updated forecast from Shaw Local Radio. Right now, it's 70 degrees.
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0: Walls 102 weather.
9: Chance of thunderstorms this afternoon. Otherwise, cloudy skies expected. Highs level off around 72. Mainly cloudy skies. Tonight, chance for storms, 65. That's your updated forecast from Shaw Local Radio. Right now, it's 70 degrees.
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0: Here's your Walls 102 weather.
5: Mainly cloudy skies expected tonight with a chance for storms. Lows level off around 65. Highs around 78. Tomorrow, a blend of clouds and sun. That's your updated forecast from Shaw Local Radio. Right now, 70.
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12: Mainly cloudy skies expected tonight with a chance for storms. Lows level off around 65. Highs around 78. Tomorrow, a blend of clouds and sun. That's your updated forecast from Shaw Local Radio. Right now, 70.
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1: Here's your Walls 102 weather.
6: Mainly cloudy skies expected tonight with a chance for storms. Lows level off around 65, highs around 78. Tomorrow, a blend of clouds and sun. That's your updated forecast from Shaw Local Radio. Right now, 70.
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9: Walls 102 weather.
10: Mainly cloudy skies expected tonight with a chance for storms. Lows level off around 65. Highs around 78. Tomorrow, a blend of clouds and sun. That's your updated forecast from Shaw Local Radio. Right now, 70.
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1: Here's your Walls 102 weather.
13: Cloudy tonight with a chance for storms. Lows level off around 65. Partly cloudy tomorrow, high of 78. That's your updated forecast from Shaw Local Radio. Right now, it's 70 degrees.
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4: Cloudy tonight with a chance for storms. Lows level off around 65. Partly cloudy tomorrow, high of 78. That's your updated forecast from Shaw Local Radio. Right now, it's 70 degrees.
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